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0: Here's Brian White and someone else's star here on our Country Music Thursday Night Get-Together. Riley Green, the guy who made his mark in traditional country music with the song If Grandpas Never Die, and he's had many hits after that as well. He made his much-anticipated acting debut in season one of the CBS hit TV show Marshals, playing the character of Garrett, a troubled former Navy SEAL and teammate of Case Dutton, who's played by Luke Grimes. I never expected that he would say that Tim McGraw inspired him to try his hand at acting. He did so, read for a part in the Yellowstone spinoff, and even though Marshals is confirmed to launch season two this fall, Riley Green's character Garrett was killed off in season 11, so it's unlikely that he'll appear in season two unless it's in a flashback. But Riley says hopefully he'll get another chance to act again in the near future. He's already auditioned for more acting roles since his episodes of Marshals.
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2: From the Grizz FM Weather Center, Friday will be sunny with a high near 80 and a west wind up to 8 miles per hour. Saturday brings increasing clouds and a high near 82, followed by showers and possible thunderstorms overnight with an 80% chance of rain.
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8: 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Here's what's happening about town.

0: Here's Patty Loveless with You Can Feel Bad If You Want To, But I Don't. And it's all a state of mind, maybe. I'm Doyle King. Thank you for being a part of our Country Music Thursday night get-together. I'll be right back. Tim McGraw kicks off a nice long Texas-sized music set next with Where the Green Grass Grows.
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4: Good evening, Central Illinois. I'm Jacob Thome with your evening weather update. It was another hot and humid day across the region, with heat index values approaching 100 degrees this afternoon. Attention now turns to a severe weather threat expected later this evening. As of 4 p.m., a tornado watch is currently in effect for counties to our north and west. Macon and Christian counties are not currently included, but that certainly could change as storms continue to develop to our west. The greatest threats tonight appear to be damaging winds, large hail, and heavy rainfall, with a few tornadoes possible. Storms are expected between 6 and 10 p.m. Stay weather aware and have multiple ways to receive warnings. This has been your evening weather update.
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0: It's Pam Tillis with Don't Tell Me What to Do. I'll love you forever if I want to, here on our Country Music Thursday night. It's been nearly a year since Hulk Hogan died. Authorities have finally closed the book on one of the biggest questions surrounding the wrestling legend's passing. A newly released investigative report concludes that Hogan died of natural causes. That ends months of speculation and lingering questions from some family members about exactly what happened in his final days. Investigation officially closed. According to Daily Mail, the Clearwater Police Department confirming that Hogan's death was ruled an attended natural death, and that follows an extensive investigation. The 72-page report says that investigators found no evidence of any criminal wrongdoing following an exhaustive review of the statements, medical records, surveillance footage from within the residence, and a visual inspection of Terry Bollea's body. There has been no evidence to indicate that the death of Terry Bollea was anything other than natural.
1: I love days like these at the pool, but my moderate to severe plaque psoriasis can sometimes take me out of the moment. I'm ready to make a splash with clearer skin thanks to SKYRIZI, risankizumab riza. 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
3: From the Grizz FM Weather Center, Friday will be sunny with a high near 80. Saturday brings increasing clouds and a high near 82. Showers and possible thunderstorms arrive Saturday night with a low around 64. Rainfall up to half an inch is possible.
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0: There's Diamond Rio with One More Day here on our Country Music Thursday night get-together. I'll be right back with a Texas Size music set. Hank Jr.'s kicking that off next.
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1: Good evening, Central Illinois. I'm Jacob Thome with your evening weather update. It was another hot and humid day across the region, with heat index values approaching 100 degrees this afternoon. Attention now turns to a severe weather threat expected later this evening. As of 4 p.m., a tornado watch is currently in effect for counties to our north and west. Macon and Christian counties are not currently included, but that certainly could change as storms continue to develop to our west. The greatest threats tonight appear to be damaging winds, large hail, and heavy rainfall, with a few tornadoes possible. Storms are expected between 6 and 10 p.m. Stay weather aware and have multiple ways to receive warnings. This has been your evening weather update.
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0: It's Dan Seals here on our Country Music Thursday Night Get Together. One birthday in country music today. This artist, this Texas country artist, born in Bandera, Texas in 1966, and he's turning 60 today. The singer and songwriter Bruce Robeson, who's written several songs that have become hits for other artists, including the number one, Traveling Soldier from The Chicks, Angry All the Time, recorded by Tim McGraw and Faith Hill in 2001. It was also a number one hit. And another number one that Bruce Robeson wrote was Wrapped, recorded in 2006 by George Strait. Happy 60th birthday to Bruce Robeson.
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2: From the Grizz FM Weather Center, Friday will be sunny with a high near 80 and light west winds. Saturday starts sunny, then turns cloudy with a high near 82. Showers and possible thunderstorms are expected Saturday night with a low around 64 and an 80% chance of rain.
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0: As Terry Gibbs, Somebody's Knickety Knocking, here on our Country Music Thursday night. Looking at country music history today, it was 1969 when the movie True Grit, directed by Henry Hathaway, starring John Wayne and Glenn Campbell, was released. Today in 69, that film gave Glenn Campbell a Golden Globe nomination for Most Promising Newcomer.
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0: There's Tracy Lawrence with How Cowgirl Says Goodbye. Notes from country music history today include, in 1949, a 25-year-old Hank Williams made his debut at the Grand Ole Opry. He became the first performer ever to receive 6 encores. There was a number one that hit the chart today in 1978. Willie Nelson's remake of Hoagie Carmichael's Georgia on My Mind was number one. And Nelson won a Grammy Award for Best Male Country Vocal Performance for that song. And in 1988, Reba was at number one on the country chart with her 15th studio album, the title signifying she'd become so well-known she could be identified by first name only. A number one for Reba today in 1988. And in 2015, Willie Nelson and Merle Haggard made their way back to the top of the charts with Django and Jimmy. That duet's album debuted at number one on the Billboard charts.
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2: From the Grizz FM Weather Center, Friday will be sunny with a high near 80, west wind 5 to 8 miles per hour. Saturday brings increasing clouds and a high near 82. Showers and a possible thunderstorm are expected Saturday night with a low around 64.
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0: As Faith Hill with Someone Else's Dream here on our Country Music Thursday Night Get-Together. That wraps it up for my time with you tonight. I'm going to turn things over to Linda Flores and get you started and her show started with a nice long Texas-sized music set. Ricky Skaggs' Country Boy kicks it off right after this.
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9: Good evening, Central Illinois. I'm Jacob Thome with your evening weather update. It was another hot and humid day across the region with heat index values approaching 100 degrees this afternoon. Attention now turns to a severe weather threat expected later this evening. As of 4 p.m., a tornado watch is currently in effect for counties to our north.

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3: From the Grizz FM Weather Center, Friday will be sunny with a high near 79. Saturday brings a chance of showers and thunderstorms by afternoon with a 40% chance. Saturday night, rain and thunderstorms likely with up to half an inch of rain possible.
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0: Hank Jr., I'm for Love, I'm Bosch. Coming up, some great songs by Hal Ketchum, Juice Newton, and Sawyer Brown is next with Thank God for You.
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0: I'll catch them past the point of rescue. I'm Bosch, keeping you company today. More great country coming up next.
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8: The Decatur Police Department is requesting the public's assistance in solving this week's Crime of the Week. On May 15, 2026, at approximately 5 a.m., two white male suspects entered a business located in the 2900 block of North Main Street after prying open a door to gain entry. One suspect was described as wearing a black face mask, while the second suspect was described as having a large nose and wearing a dark-colored baseball-style hat. Surveillance video showed the suspects briefly inside the business before the power to the building went out. The suspects stole an ATM from the business and caused additional property damage during the incident. Photos of the suspects can be viewed on the Crime Stoppers website. Anyone with information regarding this incident is encouraged to contact the Decatur Police Department Criminal Investigations Division at 217-424-2734 or submit a tip anonymously through Crime Stoppers at 217-423-TIPS.
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10: Good evening, Central Illinois. I'm Jacob Thome with your evening weather update. It was another hot and humid day across the region, with heat index values approaching 100 degrees this afternoon. Attention now turns to a severe weather threat expected later this evening. As of 4 p.m., a tornado watch is currently in effect for counties to our north and west. Macon and Christian counties are not currently included, but that certainly could change as storms continue to develop to our west. The greatest threats tonight appear to be damaging winds, large hail, and heavy rainfall, with a few tornadoes possible. Storms are expected between 6 and 10 p.m. Stay weather aware and have multiple ways to receive warnings. This has been your evening weather update.
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0: George Strait, Am I Blue? I'm Bosch, having a great time keeping you company tonight with more great country coming up next right here.
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3: From the Grizz FM Weather Center, Friday will be sunny with a high near 79. Northwest wind around 8 miles per hour. Saturday brings a chance of showers and thunderstorms after noon, high near 82. Rain likely Saturday night with a low near 64.
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0: Travis Tritt, Take It Easy. I'm Bosch. All the way, some great tunes by Lone Star, Barbara Mandrell, and Waylon and Willie are next with Good Hearted Woman.
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5: Good evening, Central Illinois. Here's your WAND forecast. We're heading into this evening with scattered thunderstorms. Some may go severe with strong gusty winds and large hail. But overnight, we see those taper off and we return to sunshine for the start of our day Thursday. Sunny skies allow us to warm to the low 90s tomorrow afternoon once again. Very hot conditions, all fueling another round of strong, likely severe thunderstorms as we head into tomorrow night. I'm meteorologist Olivia Colon.
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0: Don Michael Montgomery, Hello Love, L-O-V-E. I'm Vosh, having a great time keeping you company tonight with more great country coming up next right here.
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6: From the Grizz FM Weather Center, Friday will be sunny with a high near 79 and a west-northwest wind. Friday night will be mostly clear with a low around 61. Saturday brings a chance of showers and thunderstorms by afternoon with a high near 82. Saturday night sees rain likely with a low around 64.
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0: The Nitty Gritty Dirt Band, Oh What a Love. I'm Bosch. Coming up, some great songs by George Strait, Ricky Van Shelton, and Terry Clark is next with Better Things to Do.
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0: George Strait, Heartland. What a great tune. I'm Bosch, having a great time hanging out with you tonight with more great country coming up next, right here.
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10: Good evening, Central Illinois. Here's your WAND forecast. We're heading into this evening with scattered thunderstorms. Some may go severe with strong gusty winds and large hail. But overnight, we see those taper off and we return to sunshine for the start of our day Thursday. Sunny skies allow us to warm to the low 90s tomorrow afternoon once again. Very hot conditions, all fueling another round of strong, likely severe thunderstorms as we head into tomorrow night. I'm meteorologist Olivia Colon.
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0: 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I'm Bosch, keeping you company tonight with more great country coming up next.
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9: From the Grizz FM Weather Center, Friday will be sunny with a high of 79 and a west-northwest wind up to 9 miles per hour. Saturday brings a 40% chance of showers and thunderstorms afternoon with a high near 82. Saturday night, expect showers and a possible thunderstorm, a low around 64 and up to half an inch of rain.
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0: Keith Whitley and Earl Thomas Conley, Brotherly Love. I'm Bosch, keeping you company tonight with more great country coming up next.
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6: Good evening, Central Illinois. Here's your WAND forecast. We're heading into this evening with scattered thunderstorms. Some may go severe with strong gusty winds and large hail. But overnight, we see those taper off and we return to sunshine for the start of our day Thursday. Sunny skies allow us to warm to the low 90s tomorrow afternoon. Once again, very hot conditions, all fueling another round of strong, likely severe thunderstorms as we head into tomorrow night. I'm meteorologist Olivia Colon.
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0: 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I'm Bosch, having a great time keeping you company tonight with more great country coming up next.
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2: From the Grizz FM Weather Center, Friday will be sunny with a high near 79. Winds from the west-northwest at 5 to 9 miles per hour. Overnight, mostly clear and around 61. Saturday brings a 40% chance of showers and thunderstorms afternoon with a high near 82. Saturday night, showers and thunderstorms likely with a low near 64.
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0: John Conley, I Don't Remember Loving You. I'm Bosch. On the way, some great country tunes by Clint Black, Barbara Mandrell, and Toby Keith is next with You Ain't Much Fun.
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0: 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Put yourself in my shoes. I'm Bosch, keeping you company tonight with more great country coming up next right here.
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8: Good evening, Central Illinois. Here's your WAND forecast. We're heading into this evening with scattered thunderstorms. Some may go severe with strong gusty winds and large hail. But overnight, we see those taper off and we return to sunshine for the start of our day Thursday. Sunny skies allow us to warm to the low 90s tomorrow afternoon. Once again, very hot conditions, all fueling another round of strong, likely severe thunderstorms as we head into tomorrow night. I'm meteorologist Olivia Colon.
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0: 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She said, I need some time to find myself. 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

0: Sylvia Snapshot. I'm Bosch. More great country coming up next right here on your TGIF Friday.
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5: From the Grizz FM Weather Center, Friday will be sunny with a high near 79. Winds from the west, northwest at 5 to 9 miles per hour. Saturday brings a 40% chance of showers and thunderstorms afternoon with a high near 82. Showers and thunderstorms likely Saturday night with a low around 64 and possible rainfall up to half an inch.
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0: Lone Star, What About Now? I'm Bosch. It's Friday, June 12th. Happy birthday if today's your birthday. You share it with Ashley Cook, who's 29. It's National Great Dane Day, National Jerky Day, and National Peanut Butter Cookie Day. Love it.
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0: Travis Tritt, best of intentions. I'm Bosch. It's Friday, June 12th. On this day in history, in 1849, the gas mask was patented by Lewis Hazlitt. On this day in 1902, Horn and Hardart opened the first automat in Philadelphia. It's kind of like a cafeteria self-service. And on this day in 1939, the Baseball Hall of Fame is dedicated in Cooperstown, New York. Play ball.
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8: Good evening, Central Illinois. Here's your WAND forecast. We're heading into this evening with scattered thunderstorms. Some may go severe with strong gusty winds and large hail. But overnight, we see those taper off and we return to sunshine for the start of our day Thursday. Sunny skies allow us to warm to the low 90s tomorrow afternoon. Once again, very hot conditions, all fueling another round of strong, likely severe thunderstorms as we head into tomorrow night. I'm meteorologist Olivia Colon.
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0: The band's lead singer, Larry Stewart, had just ventured off into a solo career from the first album without his voice, Big Iron Horses, It's Restless Heart, the first song from the collection, When She Cries, which became a top 10 hit. Bobby Gentry wrote the song and originally made it a hit, but Reba McEntire came to own it, and that's coming up next with her number one country remake.
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3: From the Grizz FM Weather Center, today is sunny with a high near 79. West-northwest wind 5 to 9 miles per hour. Tonight, mostly clear, low around 61. Saturday brings a 40% chance of showers and thunderstorms, mainly around midday.
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0: It's hard to believe it was 16 years ago in June of 2014 that George Strait performed the final show of his Cowboy Rides Away tour. As Alan Jackson joined him on stage, George Strait thanked him personally, saying that country music was a better place thanks to guys like you. Alan Jackson's grand finale show coming up on the 27th, and George Strait will be a part of that day as well. Coming up in just a bit, some Alabama for you right here.
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7: Good evening, Central Illinois. Here's your WAND forecast. We're heading into this evening with scattered thunderstorms. Some may go severe with strong gusty winds and large hail. But overnight, we see those taper off and we return to sunshine for the start of our day Thursday. Sunny skies allow us to warm to the low 90s tomorrow afternoon. Once again, very hot conditions, all fueling another round of strong, likely severe thunderstorms as we head into tomorrow night. I'm meteorologist Olivia Colon.
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0: Although he's not necessarily casting his sails this summer, he is making his way across the states to celebrate his 50th anniversary this year. It's T.G. Shepherd doing some smooth sailing. It was a massive number one hit, not only in country music, but in pop as well. Coming up next from Kenny Rogers and Dolly Parton, and some Toby Keith in just a bit, too.
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7: From the Grizz FM Weather Center, today will be sunny with a high near 79 and a west-northwest wind up to 9 miles per hour. Tonight will be mostly clear with a low around 61. Saturday brings a 40% chance of showers and thunderstorms, mainly after noon. The high will be near 82. Saturday night, expect showers and thunderstorms with a low around 64.
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9: 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The threat for severe weather continues across central Illinois tonight, with strong thunderstorms moving east through the region. Damaging winds in excess of 70 miles per hour, large hail, and tornadoes remain possible. Heavy rainfall is also creating flash flooding concerns. A tornado watch remains in effect until 1 a.m. Friday for several counties, including Decatur and Danville. Residents are urged to monitor weather conditions and never cross flooded roadways. Fuel prices are declining across Illinois, but remain significantly higher than last year. AA reports the statewide average for regular unleaded gas is now $4.45, down 22 cents from last week. However, that is more than $1 higher than the $3.41 recorded 1 year ago. A new poll from the Merchants Payment Coalition finds strong voter support for congressional action on credit and debit card swipe fees. 75% of likely voters want lawmakers to reduce electronic processing fees. The results come as state efforts face setbacks, including a federal judge blocking Illinois's law and a Colorado veto. Supporters say the fees raise costs for businesses and consumers. More local news and information every hour. Here on News Radio 101 and online at DecaturRadio.com.
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0: It's Toby Keith with a little less talk and a lot more action this weekend. His Toby Keith and Friends Golf Classic is happening in Norman, Oklahoma, with Trace Atkins as the headline performer. Sometimes money simply is the motivation. Such was the case for a song that Waylon Jennings hated, but knew it'd be a big hit. He was right. Not only did that hate live on during the recording session, but for the rest of his career, as he was forced to perform it at every show. That's coming up next, as well as some Exile and Leanne Rimes.
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11: The only two things in life that make it worth living

0: After a bump in the road earlier this spring with a bout of laryngitis, Leanne Rimes, back in full voice, continues on her 30 Years of Blue tour this summer. Her next show coming up on the 26th of June. That happens in Marietta, Ohio. Some Mary Chapin Carpenter is on the way next for you right here.
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7: Very comfortable day here behind those storms. We will be dry, sunny, a little bit of a breeze, 5 to 15 miles per hour out of the northwest. Get outside today if you can. We'll be in the low 60s here for tonight, mostly clear skies. Nice cool down for us with winds out of the west. Temperatures warming up tomorrow to those mid-80s. A little bit of cloud cover early on. Scattered showers throughout the evening, but storm chances return overnight. That cools us down. With a
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0: sense. 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
1: Some songwriters may take years to put the finishing touches on a piece of their music. For Roger Miller, he was famous for writing his songs in a matter of minutes, like Dang Me, which he wrote in only 4 minutes' time. So when it took 6 weeks for Roger Miller to write King of the Road, it was a massive investment. But what a return. It changed his life after winning those 5 Grammy Awards. We got Tracy Lawrence, Ricky Skaggs, and George Strait along the way a little later in the hour, and a bit of Kathy Mattea this morning for you right now. She came from

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0: It's Texas Tornado from Tracy Lawrence, a song he didn't like all that much when he first heard it, but he agreed to record it anyway because he got to be one of the co-producers of the album on which it was located, I See It Now. Tracy is currently on his No Alibis tour this summer. Ricky Skaggs is coming up, and we'll hear from George Strait in just a little while, too.
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2: From the Grizz FM Weather Center, sunny today with a high near 79, west-northwest wind 5 to 9 miles per hour. Tonight, mostly clear, low around 61. Saturday brings a 40% chance of showers and thunderstorms, mainly in the afternoon. High near 82, south wind 6 to 13 miles per hour. Saturday night, showers and a possible thunderstorm, low around 64. Chance of rain is 90%.
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4: 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Source for local news and information. Fuel prices are declining across Illinois, but remain significantly higher than last year. AA reports the statewide average for regular unleaded gas is now $4.45, down 22 cents from last week. However, that is more than $1 higher than the $3.41 recorded 1 year ago. A new poll from the Merchants Payment Coalition finds strong voter support for congressional action on credit and debit card swipe fees. 75% of likely voters want lawmakers to reduce electronic processing fees. The results come as state efforts face setbacks, including a federal judge blocking Illinois's law and a Colorado veto. Supporters say the fees raise costs for businesses and consumers. Illinois State Treasurer Michael Frericks has announced a new grant program for small, volunteer-run hunger relief organizations. The Charitable Trust Hunger Relief Grants will provide up to $5,000 to food pantries and soup kitchens. The program responds to federal cuts to the Supplemental Nutritional Assistance Program and a farm-to-pantry initiative. The grants aim to help keep shelves stocked. More local news and information every hour. 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

0: Of all the songs George Strait has recorded and made hits throughout the years, it's hard to say which is his very best, but right there close to the top of the list would have to be I Cross My Heart. George Strait, famous for keeping his persona on stage and his personal life private, broke from tradition 5 years ago when, during his 50th wedding anniversary year, he dedicated that song to his wife Norma, who happened to be in the audience that day. Some Randy Travis and also Billy Ray Cyrus are coming up here in a bit.
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0: He certainly has been a busy man. It's Billy Ray Cyrus, who's been seeing Elizabeth Hurley now for a little better than a year. Her birthday just a couple of days ago as she turned 61 on the 10th of June. What presents Billy Ray gave her? Well, that's unknown, but he has recently taught her how to play guitar. Coming up in just a bit, the Forrester Sisters for you right here.
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6: The Decatur Police Department is requesting the public's assistance in solving this week's Crime of the Week. On May 15, 2026, at approximately 5 a.m., two white male suspects entered a business located in the 2900 block of North Main Street after prying open a door to gain entry. One suspect was described as wearing a black face mask, while the second suspect was described as having a large nose and wearing a dark-colored baseball-style hat. Surveillance video showed the suspects briefly inside the business before the power to the building went out. The suspects stole an ATM from the business and caused additional property damage during the incident. Photos of the suspects can be viewed on the Crime Stoppers website. Anyone with information regarding this incident is encouraged to contact the Decatur Police Department Criminal Investigations Division at 217-424-2734 or submit a tip anonymously through Crime Stoppers at 217-423-TIPS.
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9: Very comfortable day here behind those storms. We will be dry, sunny, a little bit of a breeze, 5 to 15 miles per hour out of the northwest. Get outside today if you can. We'll be in the low 60s here for tonight, mostly clear skies. Nice cool down for us with winds out of the west. Temperatures warming up tomorrow to those mid-80s. A little bit of cloud cover early on. Scattered showers throughout the evening, but storm chances return overnight. That cools us down. With a
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the lives and music of the Gatlin Brothers were celebrated earlier this year with a special evening at the Ryman Auditorium as they marked their 70th anniversary. The final song performed that evening was Houston Means I'm One Day Closer to You, performed by the Gatlins and everyone who joined them on stage. Holly Dunn, Alabama, David Lee Murphy coming up in just a bit with Reba McEntire, just trying to figure out if there is indeed life out there.

0: It's Holly Dunn's There Goes My Heart Again. Joe Diffie had a hand in co-writing the song and also singing background vocals on the top five hit. It's found on the album The Blue Rose of Texas. We got some David Lee Murphy coming up, as well as Lynn Anderson and Alabama next.
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9: From the Grizz FM Weather Center, today is sunny with a high near 79. West-northwest wind up to 9 miles per hour. Tonight mostly clear with a low around 61. Saturday brings a chance of showers and thunderstorms afternoon. High near 82.
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11: 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Fuel prices are declining across Illinois, but remain significantly higher than last year. AA reports the statewide average for regular unleaded gas is now $4.45, down 22 cents from last week. However, that is more than $1 higher than the $3.41 recorded 1 year ago. A new poll from the Merchants Payment Coalition finds strong voter support for congressional action on credit and debit card swipe fees. 75% of likely voters want lawmakers to reduce electronic processing fees. The results come as state efforts face setbacks, including a federal judge blocking Illinois's law and a Colorado veto. Supporters say the fees raise costs for businesses and consumers. Illinois State Treasurer Michael Frerichs has announced a new grant program for small, volunteer-run hunger relief organizations. The Charitable Trust Hunger Relief Grants will provide up to $5,000 to food pantries and soup kitchens. The program responds to federal cuts to the Supplemental Nutritional Assistance Program and a farm-to-pantry initiative. The grants aim to help keep shelves stocked. More local news and information every hour. 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

0: It's one of his first top 10 hits, Dust on the Bottle, from David Lee Murphy. Today, the 12th of June, is National Automotive Service Professionals Day, a tip of the hat to auto mechanics everywhere. It's Little League Girls Baseball Day. It's also National Marriage Day, National Jerky Day, Peanut Butter Cookie Day, and Superman Day, who first made his appearance in comic books 93 years ago in 1933. It became her biggest hit. We'll hear from Lynn Anderson next, as well as some Steve Warner, coming up in just a bit.
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0: Rick Trevino fell in love with the song well before he recorded his self-titled debut album. The record company said you couldn't include the song on that first album, but the second album, Rick Trevino got his way, Bobby Ann Mason becoming a very significant hit in his career. Good morning, some Ricochet coming up for you next, right here.
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5: Very comfortable day here behind those storms. We will be dry, sunny, a little bit of a breeze, 5 to 15 miles per hour out of the northwest. Get outside today if you can. We'll be in the low 60s here for tonight. Mostly clear skies. Nice cool down for us with winds out of the west. Temperatures warming up tomorrow to those mid-80s. A little bit of cloud cover early on. Scattered showers throughout the evening, but storm chances return overnight. That cools us down. With a
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Well, I know there's a lot of this I can relate to. Maybe you too, just like Vern Gosden. Crank it up and enjoy it. Oh, I know I will. And here you go with I'm Still Crazy.

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0: that's a good way to put it. Just say everything in principle right there. That walking, talking, crying, barely beaten, broken heart. Good way to put it. That, of course, Highway 101. Understand, one survey of streaming service subscribers finds that the average U.S. customer has about 4.5 streaming subscriptions. I thought that'd be a lot higher right there. But according to the research, nearly a third of these subscribers have canceled at least one service when it introduced ads. They just didn't want to put up with that, so they canceled it out. On average, U.S. consumers say they pay about $77 a month, or pretty close to $924 a year for subscriptions, while 25% pay more than $100 a month for things like that. And do you really need them? Do you use them all? Well, if not, might want to reconsider a little bit, going in a different direction. I still believe in you. Vince Gill coming up for us pretty quick, right around the corner.
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6: From the Grizz FM Weather Center, today will be sunny with a high near 79. Tonight, mostly clear with a low around 61. Saturday brings a 40% chance of showers and thunderstorms, mainly afternoon, with a high near 82.
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9: The Decatur Police Department is requesting the public's assistance in solving this week's crime of the week. On May 15, 2026, at approximately 5 a.m., two white male suspects entered a business located in the 2900 block of North Main Street after prying open a door to gain entry. One suspect was described as wearing a black face mask, while the second suspect was described as having a large nose and wearing a dark-colored baseball-style hat. Surveillance video showed the suspects briefly inside the business before the power to the building went out. The suspects stole an ATM from the business and caused additional property damage during the incident. Photos of the suspects can be viewed on the Crime Stoppers website. Anyone with information regarding this incident is encouraged to contact the Decatur Police Department Criminal Investigations Division at 217-424-2734 or submit a tip anonymously through Crime Stoppers at 217-423-TIPS.
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0: not just around these parts, but the bluest eyes in Texas. And that's saying a lot right there with Restless Heart, getting us all the details. Back to it a moment or two. Terry Clark going to be helping us out with a nice cover of this one. Poor, poor, pitiful me. You're right around the bend. Plus Mo Bandy waiting in the wings.
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0: doggy, with that kind of loving, you cannot go wrong. Cadillac style, for sure. A good way to put it. And that, of course, Sammy Kershaw singing about it. Dwight Yoakam going to be helping us out in a moment or two with a nice cover of this one. Elvis did a version years and years ago, but Dwight got a hold of it. And boy, a nice country touch for sure with Little Sister, Moments Away.
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13: Very comfortable day here behind those storms. We will be dry, sunny, a little bit of a breeze, 5 to 15 miles per hour out of the northwest. Get outside today if you can. We'll be in the low 60s here for tonight. Mostly clear skies. Nice cool down for us with winds out of the west. Temperatures warming up tomorrow to those mid-80s. A little bit of cloud cover early on. Scattered showers throughout the evening, but storm chances return overnight. That cools us down. With a
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0: No doubt about it, going that direction. Boy, that could happen in a heartbeat for sure. Someone could lose a heart. Fine way to put it. There you go with Eddie Rabbit. A lot of people struggling to find time to exercise during the work week, but there's a new study came out, finds that they can get similar benefits with weekend-only workouts. So you might want to head that direction. The key, they say, is hitting the recommended exercise guidelines of 150 minutes of moderate or 75 minutes of vigorous physical activity a week. Now, those who cram all that fitness into two weekend days, well, they found out through all their studies right there, you can lose just as much weight as those who exercise daily. That's according to that study. So maybe that might be something you want to do on the weekends and leave the work week kind of free for other things. That's up to you. You decide what's best for you. Mel McDaniel in Louisiana Saturday Night coming up for you in a moment or two for sure.
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5: From the Grizz FM Weather Center, today is sunny with a high near 81 and a west-northwest wind at 7 to 9 miles per hour. Tonight is mostly clear with a low around 61. Saturday brings a 40% chance of showers and thunderstorms, mainly between noon and 3 p.m. with a high near 82. Saturday night, expect showers and possible thunderstorms with a low around 64 and rain amounts between a quarter and half an inch.
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12: Hi, I'm Jerry Hinkle, and here's what's happening about town. 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

0: Well, you might feel the same way as Aaron Tippin right there. You wouldn't have it any other way as well. That's right, Aaron doing the honors. And back to it, Patty Loveless helping us out in a moment or two with I Try to Think About Elvis. Oh, the many thoughts go racing through her mind with this song. We'll have that for you in a moment or two right around the corner for sure.
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3: very comfortable day here behind those storms. We will be dry, sunny, a little bit of a breeze, 5 to 15 miles per hour out of the northwest. Get outside today if you can. We'll be in the low 60s here for tonight, mostly clear skies. Nice cool down for us with winds out of the west. Temperatures warming up tomorrow to those mid-80s. A little bit of cloud cover early on. Scattered showers throughout the evening, but storm chances return overnight. That cools us down.
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used to chase that boy home from school. We called him Freckled Face, a red-headed fool. He was different. He wasn't cool like

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0: Sure enough, loving that invite right there, especially coming from Shania Twain. Come on over. Come on in, if you would. They say the women get more health payoff from exercise than men. There's a new study came out, found that the ladies only need about 2.5 hours of moderate to vigorous activity a week right there to get the same survival boost that men get from 5 hours of exercise right there. Very interesting right there, too. Regular exercise, they found out that cuts women's mortality risk by 24%. That is huge right there compared to 15% of men. So men might have to work a little bit harder, stay healthier, and stay around a little bit longer, too. Travis Tritt, here's a quarter. Call someone who cares. Got that for you lined out and ready to go moments away.
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6: From the Grizz FM Weather Center, today is sunny with a high near 81. Tonight, mostly clear with a low around 61. Saturday brings a 40% chance of showers and thunderstorms after noon with a high near 82. Saturday night, showers and a possible thunderstorm, low around 64.
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1: On a warm summer's evening, on a train bound for nowhere, I met up with a gambler. We were both too tired to sleep, so we took turns of staring

0: Seem to be growing minute by minute right there, too. Some kind of trouble. Bless her little pea-picking heart. Boy, Tanya Tucker being put through the mill on that one. His goal, his desire right there is to be at Amarillo by morning. George Strait, get us all the details in a moment or two. And if I can get some more in for you after George, I'll try my bestest for sure.
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9: The Decatur Police Department is requesting the public's assistance in solving this week's crime of the week. On May 15, 2026, at approximately 5 a.m., two white male suspects entered a business located in the 2900 block of North Main Street after prying open a door to gain entry. One suspect was described as wearing a black face mask, while the second suspect was described as having a large nose and wearing a dark-colored baseball-style hat. Surveillance video showed the suspects briefly inside the business before the power to the building went out. The suspects stole an ATM from the business and caused additional property damage during the incident. Photos of the suspects can be viewed on the Crime Stoppers website. Anyone with information regarding this incident is encouraged to contact the Decatur Police Department Criminal Investigations Division at 217-424-2734 or submit a tip anonymously through Crime Stoppers at 217-423-TIPS.
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19: A very comfortable day here. Temperatures in the 80s now. Sunshine, mild. Humidity is much lower. Feeling good. Hopefully you can get outside this evening. Temperatures will cool down pretty quickly. Low 60s tonight. We finally give that AC a bit of a break. Temperatures do warm up to the mid-80s on Saturday. A mix of sun and clouds out there. Scattered showers throughout the afternoon. But storm chances are coming back overnight Saturday into Sunday morning. That cools us back down. With that WAND weather forecast, I'm meteorologist Nick Patrick.
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0: Well, I'd say that's quite the analogy right there. You get right down to it in a New York minute, taking his Texas time doing it as well. That, of course, Ronnie McDowell, wind down that set. They say that healthy adults need only about 500 milligrams of sodium a day, but most people can safely have more as long as they don't, you know, go overboard with that. And I used to years and years ago, but I cut back quite a lot. The American Heart Association says to stay under 2,300 milligrams each day, ideally around 1,500 milligrams, if at all possible. And most Americans, they say, blow past that, averaging 3,500 milligrams daily, mostly from processed foods, which that does not surprise me in this day and age for sure. When You Say Nothing at All, coming up for you with Keith Whitley, right around the bend, got that lined out and ready to go.
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3: From the Grizz FM Weather Center, today, sunny with a high near 81. West-northwest wind around 9 miles per hour. Tonight, clear with a low around 60. Saturday, a slight chance of showers and thunderstorms after 11 a.m. with a high near 83. Saturday night brings showers and thunderstorms, likely before 2 a.m. with a low around 64.
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0: that could have been the situation for you, too. I saw the light, and just in time, right there, too. That, of course, why Nona Judd. Oak Ridge Boys in a moment or two, and a fine place to meet up at the All Come Back Saloon. We'll have that for you shortly. And Tim McGraw, going to be waiting in the wings. I guarantee it.
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0: Well, it beats no shot at all. That long shot right there, Bailey and the boys sounded mighty fine singing that one. Boy, that's for sure. Big amen on that. Hank Williams Jr., Whiskey Bent and Hell Bound. Maybe you kind of feel the same way going that direction. So maybe back off a little bit. Maybe that might help you. Well, anyway, we'll have the song for you with Hank right around the corner for sure.
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6: Very comfortable day here. Temperatures in the 80s now. Sunshine, mild. Humidity is much lower. Feeling good. Hopefully you can get outside this evening. Temperatures will cool down pretty quickly. Low 60s tonight. We can finally give that AC a bit of a break. Temperatures do warm up to the mid-80s on Saturday. A mix of sun and clouds out there. Scattered showers throughout the afternoon. But storm chances are coming back overnight Saturday into Sunday morning. That cools us back down. With that WAND weather forecast, I'm meteorologist Nick Patrick.
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0: Well, it ain't coming to him right now, but eventually he's going to be giving it some thought. I'll think of something a little bit later on. There you go with Mark Chestnut. They say that diets flop when people swear off desserts forever and then immediately crave dessert. So the sweets are top of the list right there, the I quit trigger, but they're not the villains. As a matter of fact, get right down to it. A donut now and then keeps life livable. So, you know, everything in moderation right there. If you never want sugar again, well, congrats. Everyone else just kind of needs a little moderation. And again, everything in moderation, they say, as you go through life, and that pretty much applies to anything and everything. Back to it, Trisha Yearwood, she's in love with the boy, coming up for you pretty soon.
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5: From the Grizz FM Weather Center, tonight will be clear with a low around 60. Saturday brings a slight chance of showers and thunderstorms in the afternoon, with a high near 83. Saturday night showers and thunderstorms are likely before early morning, with a low around 64. Sunday will be cloudy, then mostly sunny, with a high near 72.
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8: The Decatur Police Department is requesting the public's assistance in solving this week's Crime of the Week. On May 15, 2026, at approximately 5 a.m., two white male suspects entered a business located in the 2900 block of North Main Street after prying open a door to gain entry. One suspect was described as wearing a black face mask, while the second suspect was described as having a large nose and wearing a dark-colored baseball-style hat. Surveillance video showed the suspects briefly inside the business before the power to the building went out. The suspects stole an ATM from the business and caused additional property damage during the incident. Photos of the suspects can be viewed on the Crime Stoppers website. Anyone with information regarding this incident is encouraged to contact the Decatur Police Department Criminal Investigations Division at 217-424-2734 or submit a tip anonymously through Crime Stoppers at 217-423-TIPS.
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0: Well, that's a good way to put it. New way to light up an old flame. That, of course, Joe Diffie helping us out. I guess you can teach an old dog new tricks. Ain't nothing wrong going that direction right there. Barbara Mandrell going to be helping us out. Maybe you can relate to this. I know a big old part of this. I can myself. I was country when country wasn't cool. I have that for you lined out and ready to go.
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7: Very comfortable day here. Temperatures in the 80s now. Sunshine, mild. Humidity is much lower. Feeling good. Hopefully you can get outside this evening. Temperatures will cool down pretty quickly. Low 60s tonight. We can finally give that AC a bit of a break. Temperatures do warm up to the mid-80s on Saturday. A mix of sun and clouds out there. Scattered showers throughout the afternoon. But storm chances are coming back overnight Saturday into Sunday morning. That cools us back down. With that WAND weather forecast, I'm meteorologist Nick Patrick.
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0: No, that's not Alabama. Sounding a lot like the guys, but that's a group called Atlanta. Might as well be, huh? They say imitation is the sincerest form of flattery. Good song, sweet country music.
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2: From the Grizz FM Weather Center, tonight will be clear with a low of 60. Saturday brings a slight chance of afternoon showers and thunderstorms with a high of 83. Saturday night, expect showers and thunderstorms with an 80% chance of rain. Sunday will start cloudy, then clear with a high of 72.
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1: Well, just how many times can we cruise around that tasty freeze on a Saturday night in a small town? Hal Ketchum. Coming up, some Alan Jackson. 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

0: It's your favorite classic country all in one place on a Friday afternoon. The Judge, Jim West, and Young Love on the way. Shania and a bunch more classic country. Hang on.
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10: Very comfortable day here. Temperatures in the 80s now. Sunshine, mild. Humidity is much lower. Feeling good. Hopefully you can get outside this evening. Temperatures will cool down pretty quickly. Low 60s tonight. We finally give that AC a bit of a break. Temperatures do warm up to the mid-80s on Saturday. A mix of sun and clouds out there. Scattered showers throughout the afternoon. But storm chances are coming back overnight Saturday into Sunday morning. That cools us back down. With that WAND weather forecast, I'm meteorologist Nick Patrick.
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0: Well, part of the secret of life is getting enough sleep at night, and that's something that I sometimes lack, I admit. It's the secret of life. And Faith Hill, good afternoon. Tanya Tucker, Paul Davis, Paul Overstreet, coming up with a great classic.
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2: From the Grizz FM Weather Center, tonight will be clear with a low around 60. Saturday brings a chance of showers and thunderstorms after 11 a.m. with a high near 83. Saturday night, storms likely with lows near 64. Sunday turns cooler and mostly sunny with a high near 72.
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0: 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But boy, oh boy, did they put together some great, great fun music, danceable music as well. Raul Melo and the Mavericks.
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9: Very comfortable day here. Temperatures in the 80s now. Sunshine, mild. Humidity is much lower. Feeling good. Hopefully you can get outside this evening. Temperatures will cool down pretty quickly. Low 60s tonight. We finally give that AC a bit of a break. Temperatures do warm up to the mid-80s on Saturday. A mix of sun and clouds out there. Scattered showers throughout the afternoon. But storm chances are coming back overnight Saturday into Sunday morning. That cools us back down. With that WAND weather forecast, I'm meteorologist Nick Patrick.
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shaft. But I don't have to worry about toting a billfold anymore. I let my wife tote it. I'm gonna be carrying food stamps. You get it, Judge?

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0: what you just started, liking them cheating songs. Should I be worried? There's a Hall of Famer, John Anderson. Classic Country Friday afternoon. Happy birthday to Junior Brown today. That's the guy that plays that git steel, a combination of a steel guitar and a guitar. He calls it his git steel, if you've ever seen Junior Brown perform. Happy birthday, Junior.
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2: From the Grizz FM Weather Center, tonight will be clear with a low around 60. Saturday brings a chance of showers and thunderstorms after 11 a.m. with a high near 83. Saturday night, showers and thunderstorms likely, dropping to 64. Sunday will be cloudy, then mostly sunny with a high near 72.
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0: Oh, there's Kenny Chesney, and she's got it all. Boy, she had a good attorney. She did. On the way, music from Colin Ray, Exile, and Last Cheater's Waltz from T.G. Shepherd.
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0: I want you bad, and that ain't good. Clever song. Colin Ray right there, Jim West, coming up. Some Alan Jackson music. Driving around town, that Mercury, his incredible Mercury Blues song is next.
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5: 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On May 15, 2026, at approximately 5 a.m., two white male suspects entered a business located in the 2900 block of North Main Street after prying open a door to gain entry. One suspect was described as wearing a black face mask, while the second suspect was described as having a large nose and wearing a dark-colored baseball-style hat. Surveillance video showed the suspects briefly inside the business before the power to the building went out. The suspects stole an ATM from the business and caused additional property damage during the incident. Photos of the suspects can be viewed on the Crime Stoppers website. Anyone with information regarding this incident is encouraged to contact the Decatur Police Department Criminal Investigations Division at 217-424-2734 or submit a tip anonymously through Crime Stoppers at 217-423-TIPS.
6: Crime Stoppers Crime of the Week is a public service message and a courtesy of the Cromwell Media Group of Decatur.
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0: John Michael Montgomery, Life is a Dance. Just try not to step on other people's toes, if you can help it. Jim West, Friday afternoon. Well, of course, this is the weekend. Today is the debut of the what probably will become a blockbuster movie for Steven Spielberg. His Disclosure Day movie opens across the country this Friday. And nearly two-thirds of Americans believe that there is intelligent life on other planets, according to CBS, a survey. When asked how folks would feel meeting beings from another planet, such as aliens, perhaps, curiosity tops the list. 67% of people said they would be curious about the alien life form, followed by being nervous, 47%, excited, 32%, and 31% of people would be downright scared to come face-to-face and meet an alien from another planet.
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4: From the Grizz FM Weather Center tonight, skies stay clear with a low around 60. Saturday brings a 20% chance of afternoon showers and thunderstorms with a high near 83. Saturday night, expect showers and storms before 1 a.m. with a low around 64. Sunday will be cloudy, then clearing with a high near 72.
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0: 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Every light in the house is on. I met Trace one time. He's a tall fellow. He really is. I looked up at him one day and I said, Trace, how's the weather up there? He kind of chuckled.
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0: Mona Lisa lost her smile. The late David Allan Coe on a Friday afternoon. Glad you're here, Jim West, with more great classic country hits, including some Pam Tillis and Alabama.
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2: From the Grizz FM Weather Center, tonight will be clear with a low around 60. Saturday brings a slight chance of showers and thunderstorms after mid-morning with a high near 83. Saturday night, expect showers and thunderstorms mainly before midnight with a low around 64. Sunday will start cloudy, then become mostly sunny with a high near 72.
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0: Oh, maybe it was Memphis. Pam Tillis, Jim West, Shenandoah, some Clint Black music, and how about a little Waylon on the way? Yeah, old Waylon is next.
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0: Well, another Sunday in the South will be coming up this weekend. Sunday anywhere, for that matter. Sunday in the South from Shenandoah. It's a classic country. Jim here. Hank Williams Jr. coming up.
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9: 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On May 15, 2026, at approximately 5 a.m., two white male suspects entered a business located in the 2900 block of North Main Street after prying open a door to gain entry. One suspect was described as wearing a black face mask, while the second suspect was described as having a large nose and wearing a dark-colored baseball-style hat. Surveillance video showed the suspects briefly inside the business before the power to the building went out. The suspects stole an ATM from the business and caused additional property damage during the incident. Photos of the suspects can be viewed on the Crime Stoppers website. 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